show. Let's go out to get you out. Let's go out to get you out. Let's go out to get you out. Let's go out to get you out.

It's an unfinished country. It's still prehistoric. The only thing that is lacking is the dinosaurs here. It's like a curse weighing on the entire landscape. And whoever goes too deep into this has his share of that curse. So we are cursed with what we are doing here. It's a land that God, if he exists, has created in anger. It's the only land where creation is unfinished yet. Taking a close look at what's around us, there is some sort of a harmony. It is the harmony of overwhelming and collective murder. And we, in comparison to the articulate vileness and baseness and obscenity of all this jungle, we, in comparison to that enormous articulation, we only sound and look like badly pronounced and half-finished sentences out of a stupid suburban novel, a cheap novel. And we have to become humble in front of this overwhelming misery and overwhelming fornication, overwhelming growth, and overwhelming lack of order. Even the stars up here in the sky look like a mess. There is no harmony in the universe. We have to get acquainted to this idea that there is no real harmony as we have conceived it. But when I say this all full of admiration for the jungle. It is not that I hate it. I love it. I love it very much. But I love it against my better judgment.

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We hear now from Sonic Belligerenza Records from Bologna, Italy, Aquarius

Slowly fading out from Aquarius, ritornando dal cielo to Pierre Schaeffer's Strette.

Pierre Schäfer. The next track to mix will be by Aymeric de Tapol. And it's called Attack, released on Angstrom Records.

This is now a live recording by Keith Fullerton Whiteman, released on Mago Records. It's a modular synthesizer improvisation from the High Zero Festival in 2010 at the Theater Project.

You're still listening to Keith Fullerton Whiteman with his track High Zero Generator. The next track in the mix will be by Donna Summer. It's called Life After Death.

listening on FSK Radio from Hamburg. Soundgut mashup with the Beatless mostly mix. At the moment you hear Donna Summer on Mewele Disc from Brüssel with his track called Life After Death, made by Manipulations from the Iron Maiden records Beast of the Beast, Best of the Beast, and Life After Death. Next one in the mix will be Rashad Becker with Dances.

released on Pan Records, Rashad Becker's Dances number 4. The next one in the mix will be by Lesser, track called Obligatory Glitch Workshop von Matador Records from 2001.

Fading Over from Lesser's Obligatory Glitch Workshop to Guy Rebel, Francis du Signe.

Andreas du Signe by Guy Rebel. I'm mixing over now to some more actual modern French underground electronics by Extra Qualität on Bad Ming Tunes. That's called Anomalie du Balayage.

joining now in the mix, Morten Subotnick with Silver Apples of the Moon Part 2 to Karl-Heinz Stockhausen's Kontakte.

Beatless, mostly Soundgut Mashup on FSK Radio for September 2019. This is now Morten Subotnick with his Silver Apples of the Moon Part 2, mixed with Space War Industry Chance 4, some mysterious white label release from Netherland. We come to our end for this radio broadcast. Relax and listen to the last few minutes.

So it's time to say good night. FSK is going on. Soundpad Mashup says Waves goodbye with a track by Der Plan called Gorch Fock. Now after this one.

get brain. My click celebs get brain in the strangest places. The truth is sensational. Her best in high tech stereo. Yo, I like to say what's up. L scene, know what I mean? Yo, check this flow. Here we go. The bomb flow is usual. Sensational. Who you got the contact with? Head is EQ hit. Grip on the microphone. Cordless, I roam. You still playing me though. I'm all about that bug wild style with the quality. Doing LPs on the D16. Now bounce. Smoke more than an ounce. Get it? What I'm about. I need a big studio. Big board. Leather couches. Oh, beautiful.

titled ones. I'm an original. You know what I'm saying? I ain't trying to sound like nobody, but me. Yeah. Head after hit, make your head spin. Head after hit, make your head spin. Head after hit, make your head spin. Head after hit, make your head spin. Head after hit, make your head spin. Head after hit, make your head spin. Head after hit, make your head spin. Head after hit, make your head after hit, make your head spin. Head after hit, make your head spin. Head after hit, make your head spin. Head after hit, make your head spin. If you really want it, you can get it. Anything you want it.

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My criminal outfit, the color I won't speak on it. Smacking dealers up who try to front on the hand. I be the one from the Crown Heights area, king size everything. Shout out to the MC Venom, refreshing the memory. Freak sensational, got the strategy. Hit after hit, make your head spin. Hit after hit, make your head spin. Hit after hit, make your head spin. Hit after hit, make your head spin. Comprehend the blend, the stage get blazed. You don't know the half. Laughing at your rhymes because it's loud gas. And I fly in the sky like a pigeon while I talk it. Practice, aim balls out, I'm wrapped up. Always wanna be open. What's the score? This game I won. Don't try to play a player, crusader, across the fader. Never in disguise, investigate the statement. Not coming from the basement. This track is like a doormat. This is my house, the format. Hit after hit, make your head spin.

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I think like Jay-Z, I'm crazy, and they're not a house. They charge me for a stay that I won't pay. Assassination to the new world order. I keep it out of order. I get the salad. 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The route is where I direct. If you misunderstand it, the salad is the cess. I'm puffing, stepping, never tripping. 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Like an architect, reflex off the motion. Yeah. 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That head noise, I always travel with the Gucci spider. Make the dance floor with the chunk of rhyming. Keep my flame from the clever, the picker upper, the pickup lines clever. So what's next for the sketch, the text? I like to make sure effect. This be an example of a sample that off the wall. I make you move your feet to the beat. I see shells in the street, not from the beach. Turn that channel. 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The proper shuffle in the huddle.

0: range, make you insane. 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
1: Charging like a bull. 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
1: Ha ha, here we go, here we go, here we go, check the sensational. Rhyme to the beat, in tune with the note, minds of course. 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
2: Coming with the, coming with the, coming with the hip. 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Coming with the.

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1: Check it, check it. Yeah, I'm ready. Ready?
0: Bring the beat.
1: It's done with the thought. Play with the sport. It's done with the thought. Play with the sport. It's done with the thought. Play with the sport. It's done with the thought. Play with the sport. Swipe it for the flavor. You can shake my bass vibrate. Sensational, always sexual. I take pause, officer, go home.

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It's done with the dot. Play with the sport. 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Play

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my next blunt. 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
2: aus New York.
1: Tim Bombshelter.
2: Felix, du warst ja auch mal in New York.
1: Ich war in New York. Yes, yes, yes, yes.
2: Cool, ich war auch schon mal in New York.
3: I sometimes think that the other is the dream.
4: Yeah.
3: The outside world.
4: Yeah. What'd you say, Tam?
3: Have you never wanted to go there?
5: Goodness, no. From what you tell me about, it doesn't sound very attractive.
3: It's not so bad, really. Some phases of it are sordid, of course. That's only to be expected.
5: Why?
3: All usual reasons.
4: Yo, let me get some of that.
3: A world full of people struggling for existence.

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To break down the shit. This came from the laboratory. 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
1: Yeah, my sound got mashed up.
0: Next one is Kohi with Sensational, Lion's Sweet Hands.
1: Die kommt aus Japan, eine Kombination aus New York, Brooklyn und Japan.

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1: Whack motherfuckers are leaving on my level. Yeah, I'm on the map. Sizzling breakfast, lunch, dinner. Sensational winner, imitation. You can never be this clever. Hard with a fix like it. 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Slow speed for the turtles. Herbalistic, you notice. Dogs with no rain. I put V-Jacks on Cinderella feet. Pimp status, get your knowledge from me. I blend to the beat, unique. And that's how it always be. Yeah, I'm a fool, living large in charge. I sabotage whoever try to sabotage. More for 360, you wouldn't want to be. Speaker wise, watch real loud.

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Bringing it to you, how the world spins. Turntable, CD, cassettes, sex with a second. Freestyle, I live it off the record. Brooklyn born shit, and you know this. Sensational to assess. Chunks of beating the chest. I got no patience playing chess. Verbal I spray, Sunday to Saturday. Action replays, I'm in the cut like a DJ. Fuckers, I'm all about it. This ain't sample, it's originated. Bomb shelter, mixing video, unlimited skits and sacred clips. Absolutely, I make you shake that booty. I'm so supposed to be with my therapist. Getting rumped up, ain't no I light up. Like it's a blackout, it's done how I do it. I've been here before with the raw shit to the pure. I don't deal with the stress, I got timing like a Rolex. Project, you know the jam. Black out, it's done how I do it. Know what I'm saying? So yo, if you think you could even like, know what I'm saying, fuck with this. Word, I don't think so. Word, that's absolutely a no-no. Now check the next verse. Keep you on your toes with my beats and my flows. Keep you on your toes with my beats and my flows. Keep you on your toes with my beats and my flows. Keep you on your

0: concha make me smell, concha make me wow. Balance with the concha, I like to scream and shout what I'm about. Some say no money, no honey, the way I was, that don't refer to me. The E-S-S-O-N, you need to begin by popping this and puffing chunks of bliss. It goes like, keep you on your toes with my beats and my flows. 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Keep you on your toes with my beats and my flows. A freak with the speeds.
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0: it's a nut. 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
1: What?
2: Yeah,
0: and be me, baller, that go by stationary and show it. 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
0: 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Fill the bass, man, this is how it begin. Yo, we're here now, doing that thing. Yeah, from the zinc dong, you know it's raw shit, man. Flow like this, let you know with the mic on hand. Yo, I take off, I keep it tropical. Yeah, I bring the sauce, that's tasty, of course. I'm big dog, yes, yes, y'all. I'm a, yo, flow like this when I flow. I'm a, hit you with the flow when I flow. I hit ya, I got it, I do this, yes. Took a bliss, it's the business with this. Dance step, do that dance step, got the dance floor wet, but I dance step, soak shit, soaking bodies at the party, yeah, or is it the fuck Bacardi, that Dutch bottle shit, I'll be on that, next round, and go like this,
2: Drop that.

0: es sensacional.
1: Yeah, this is an album in style identification. This is sensational. My organization's Chunk of Bliss. 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Yeah, I'm an addict. I'm a money addict, freak addict, weed addict, musical addict. And I like to inflict the addiction.
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Spike with the kid hype, love lesbos because they like what I like. What's an orgy without sensational organizing orgasms? I rock it swift, into it with the gift. I puff overweight spliffs, meaning blunts, I overdo it how I want. 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

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And you still get hurt. I do music that you wanna hear. I do music that you wanna hear. I do music that you wanna hear. I do music that you wanna hear. I got a style you call professional. With three dice, you still don't know my CeeLo. 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

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I do music that you wanna hear. 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I do music that you wanna hear. 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

No, man, when I was a young man in high school, you believe it or not, I wanted to play football for the coach. And all those older guys, they said that he was mean and cruel, but you know, I want to play football for the coach. They said I was a little too lightweight to play linebacker, so that I'm playing right end. I want to play football for the coach. Cause you know someday, man, you gotta stand up straight unless you're gonna fall. Then you're going to die. And the straightest dude I ever knew was standing right by me all the time. So I had to play football for the coach. Man, I wanted to play football for

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I'd like to send this one out to Lou and Rachel.

0: 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Thank you for your question.
1: 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Welcome back. Bye-bye.